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1: What kind of texter are you? And there might be a texter that bothers you. Do you guys have anybody on your list, or have you done it yourself and you know you did it, but you can't quite get a handle on it? Are you a paragraph texter, or are you what they call a dry texter? 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
2: This is me and my wife texting. I told you I recorded this. Okay, so this is me. Okay, we'll send it. And then here's my wife.

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2: 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Hey, guys, have a great day. 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Nipsey sucks.
1: I love that. Tremendous. 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
1: The room was so old, I found a condom made of wood under the bed.
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1: That's how old the room was. But prophylactic.
3: Right. That smell. And once it was a smoker's hotel, it's always a smoker's hotel.
1: No, it's no smoking now. I was like, come on. Come on, I'm going to light this carpet on the wall and have a smoke. Stop it, you liar. Oh, when we arrived at the hotel, too, there was no human being to be found. It wasn't like you go to, you know, your Hilton and there's, you know, someone behind the desk with a smile on their face. We showed up there at 2 o'clock in the morning and the, you know, the cage was down.
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3: 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Was there a bell to ring?
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1: Howdy. 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
0: Ladies and gentlemen, Nipsey, Vince, and Jen Shade.
10: Britney Spears deadly serious about having another child. She believes she can still get pregnant naturally, but if that doesn't happen quickly, she's willing to go down the surrogate or adoption route. I will carry your baby, Britney. I will be your surrogate.
5: You will carry her baby?
10: I will. Look.
5: You won't give her the baby naturally, but you'll carry
10: it? No, she doesn't want anything to do with me physically. I will be artificially inseminated, and I will carry her child. I will carry Britney's baby. Right here. Right here. And by the way, shame on you for not telling me I've been gaining weight. And what kind of coworker you claim to be? What kind of friend you claim to be?
5: I don't think I've really noticed.
10: How have you not noticed?
5: Well, because your face hasn't gotten any fatter.
10: But look at this thing. Have you noticed my midsection getting huge?
5: Also, when you do that every single day, multiple times a day, I'm just kind of, I'm used to it, so.
10: It's my nerves are no better either. Like, I was thin before from anxiety, but now I just eat.
5: It's all those late night boxes of cereal you've been eating.
10: I can name the two things. It's that damn Tony the Tiger, Frosted Flakes, and peanut butter.
5: I was going to say, I know the other one's peanut butter.
10: Peanut butter. You can't eat a jar in like a week. I mean, that's
5: probably not good. No.
10: And I'm being generous when I say a week, like
5: 3 days.
10: It's just too much. Eating it right out of the thing.
5: With your hands or with a spoon?
10: I'm no animal. With a spoon, pal. It is telling, though, that, I don't know what the peanut butter's doing to the inside, but I can run it through a whole dishwasher on the spoon and it don't come off. So I don't know what's doing inside my guts. But that's what I got to stop that. Listen to that. You can even tell by the sound. It's too big now. It's not healthy. It's not a healthy weight either. You got nothing. Let me see you. That sounds pretty good.
11: That belly bongos?
10: That's really good.
11: How long can we keep this going?
10: It's starting to hurt. Next thing you know, I'm going to have to hook.
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1: Talking about autographs.
2: And Vince, with some very harsh words for autograph collecting earlier, as he's like, well, why would I want an autograph for somebody?
3: Yeah, just now here in the big 2026, I don't see the point of it anymore. Mm. Unless you're getting something autographed to sell it, or unless you really are like that just big of a fan that you're going to walk past your mantle and go, that's right, there's that autograph.
2: Isn't that interesting? Because one of the first big things I ever did as far as autographs, I met the 83 Sixers.
3: And you were 11 years old.
2: Uh-huh. But I'll tell you, I wish I had selfies now.
3: Exactly. I really wish
2: I had a picture.
3: The picture has replaced the autograph.
2: Because I have just about the whole team. Even Moses Malone, who, by the way, said no to me when I asked him. And Dr. J's kid ran down the hall after him with my program and got him to sign.
3: Oh, nice.
2: Is that banged
3: that's
2: up?
3: That's cool, yeah.
2: Well, that's how we got the hookup, because my father worked at a day camp where the Irving kids went to. So that's how we made that connection. But I got autographs with a pen and right there with the program from the game, like the equivalent of a scorecard, like the Hoop magazine or whatever it was. Yeah. They signed that. But boy, I wish.

0: had pictures of it. People can carry around cameras.
1: Oh, you didn't have the you didn't really have the ability to then.
0: No. So I have
1: not like you do now, at least.
0: So all I could do is remember meeting Dr. J and look at the autograph. It doesn't do me any good.
1: Because that's what I'm saying.
0: I feel like that now. I have it. I would never sell it, so it does nothing for me. So you feel it, you only if you can sell it anyway.
1: I think, yeah. I personally just don't have the desire to get an autograph.
0: What about an autograph selfie? Instantly verifying? Sounds like a good business app idea.
2: Yeah.
0: A Jordan autograph? Drawbox Dan says he has one. Yeah, I saw that. Is it, you know, I don't like any autographs that aren't certified. I really don't like. They have to be certified in some way, Vince. You know what I mean? Like, unless I saw it done myself, which then that's fine too. As a man, my hubris won't let me beg someone for an autograph. I got Mike Schmidt from the 1970s on a baseball. Says franchise and Sam Bowie, of course, guest of the program. I don't know.
1: Oh, did you see? Look at this one. 821. My friend got VIP for Weird Al and got him to sign his modified Lego Mona Lisa Weird Al portrait. It's the only autograph I've ever seen worth having.
0: See, that is a perfect one.
1: Well, the picture is sent in. You should take a look at it.
0: Oh, that's great.
1: 821.
0: That is so great. See, that's definitely... Oh, I love it! Look at that. See, that's something to get signed.
1: Good
0: now,
1: morning.
0: Now you see that, right?
1: Oh, that, yes. That would be something to get signed, yeah. Good morning, Nips and Vince. I stopped asking for autographs at a young age when I went to Patriots training camp in 2000 and Drew Bledsoe refused to sign autographs for people.
0: Oh, that is rough.
1: I realized it was pointless and I held a grudge against Drew Bledsoe for years. I was ecstatic when Brady took over for him the following season and the rest was history.
0: That's so funny. Ross has great things to say about Drew Bledsoe. What a great guy he was.
1: My girlfriend met Drew Bledsoe at some event that she was at where Ross was actually and big-timed Drew Bledsoe and went, oh, my God, it's Ross Tucker.
0: That's right. You did tell me about that. Yeah, a lot of players back, believe it or not, they would turn down kids. They'd say no. Moses Malone said no to me. To a kid.
1: Oh, please. The amount of times I was told that Roger Clemens will not be signing today when I went to Yankee games as a kid. Because, like I've told you before, you were able to stand right there at the player's entrance behind the barricades. And sometimes, you know, they'd come over like, guys, somewhere I've got an El Duque autograph, right. Orlando Hernandez.
0: That's right.
1: Somewhere around, I've got it sitting. I've told the Jason Giambi story. About the guy giving him the little die-cast Harley, and my dad goes, yeah, ask him for his autograph. Well, he's not a Yankee, Dad. I don't want his autograph.
0: He's not a Yankee? That's great.
1: Next year, he was replacing Tino Martinez at first base.
0: He's not a Yankee. That's all he ever did. I never got pictures. I got, you know what I got? I got pictures on Philly's picture day. Because there was, I think they still do that, a media day.
1: Okay.
0: Where you can go down on the field and take pictures of the players. That's how I got my famous picture with Juan Samuel back in the day. Yeah, but I sure do wish I had those pictures of the Sixers instead of like the autographs, because it doesn't really do much for me. And this whole thing with autographs on cards and everything else and certified, this is all new within the last 30 some years.
1: 476 years ago, Yogi Berra and his son did a combined autograph session at the York Fairgrounds. I pulled my ball away before his son could sign it, and they got upset. I only wanted Yogi. Certificate was with the purchase, and the authenticator asked why only one of them and not the other had signed it. They had to write up a special certificate for me because they were already pre-printed.
0: So you wanted... So his son, who is it, Dale Barra?
1: I'm sure.
0: That was the kid of his who played for the Pirates.
1: 819... I have all the members of Oasis's autographs, set list, and music. I also have a signed working script from The Princess Bride.
0: Now, see, I met Ozzy two different times, but by this point, I was working, so I didn't ask for an autograph. What's that?
1: Listen to this one. 537. We used to go to the Lancaster Sports Writers Banquet at the Host on Route 30. There were some years in the mid-90s of multiple Philly stars. Lenny Dykstra winked at me, which looking back was maybe kind of creepy. Somewhere I have packed away a program with Jerry Sandusky's autograph on.
0: Yes. Rumor is he was a guest on the program. Sandusky.
1: On this program?
0: Mm-hmm. In the early days, 2005, 6, very early when we were still in Elizabethtown.
1: But you can't find it anywhere.
0: The tape has self-destructed. Honest to God, I can't find it. I've looked. I know we had him on the show. I cannot prove it. But I'm sure we did. And I think he was promoting the book. Or the, what is it, the mile, the 1 mile, the half, whatever?
1: Yeah.
0: Oh, dear. It's true.
1: 813, my last autograph I got was from the famous Nipsey of 105.7 The X on that magnet head from the grumpy Phillies fan.
0: That's a good one. I may die in a weird way. Keep that.
1: I was at Phillies Picture Day in 1996, and I have a picture of Ruben Amaro pointing at me because they were playing the Astros, and I had my Jeff Bagwell jersey on.
0: Jeff Bagwell, that's great.
1: To this day, I won't cheer for the New York Jets because Joe Namath wouldn't sign autographs for my Pop Warner football team. See, these autographs, that's two of them now.
0: Where it
1: leads to a lifetime of hate.
0: A lifetime. But Joe was probably one of the first guys that had money auto deals. You follow what I'm saying?
1: Yeah.
0: Like, he probably had some outside deal for signing before other guys did and probably couldn't. I'm defending Joe Namath because I love him.
1: 926, I have a signed Old Dirty Bastard dollar bill. I met him as he was walking around Hershey Park with his family in the mid-90s.
0: That is tremendous. I'll buy that off you. I like that. That's a good one. That's a real good one. That sounded like when I was a kid. I'll buy it off you. I'll buy it off you. I have Tug McGraw's autograph, too. Tug signed a lot of stuff.
1: Oh, did you see that video recently that went viral? A guy had a baseball with Tug McGraw's autograph on it and went to a Tim McGraw concert and held up a sign that says, I got your dad's autograph, I want your autograph. Tim McGraw brought him right up to the front of the stage. Dude tossed up the ball. Tim McGraw signed it and threw it back to him.
0: That's a good one.
1: Now, that I think would be something that would be worth.
0: And hard to get because you have to have, obviously, Tugs, who's no longer with us. Wow.
1: Yeah. Here's another one about Yogi Berra. I met Yogi Berra in Baltimore at a signing, was wearing a Buccos hat, and he told me about his kid playing for the Pirates.
0: That's right. That's Dale Berra. I believe Dale was caught up in that Pittsburgh.
1: Oh, yeah?
0: That whole cocaine deal.
1: Oh, I didn't know.
0: Look that up.
1: Mm-hmm. 654, I have a Vladimir Guerrero on a baseball from when he played for the Harrisburg Senators.
0: That's nice. Nice. Nice. Yeah, I saw and met Ozzy two different times. But by that point, Vince, I'm working. So I'm a professional, so I can't ask at that point.
1: Yeah.
0: Now I'm with WYSP, and I can't. I regret that, too. So I have nothing. I just have a group picture of Ozzy with me, two different ones.
1: Yeah, because now, you know, once you get involved in media, you kind of, even asking for the picture is a little too much now.
0: I can't. No, I did one time and with Stone Cold. I told you I have a picture with him at Ozfest from San Antonio with a disposable camera. That someone took. I can't get that picture back, and I have no autograph. Yeah, but the selling of these autographs is crazy. I would never pay big money without some kind of authenticity.
1: Oh
0: well,
1: yeah,
0: no way.
1: I'm trying to think. The most recent autograph that I probably got with some time to think about it. Remember when Dan Aykroyd was going to the liquor stores, and I have a Blues Brothers movie poster personally signed. By Dan Aykroyd, like says like to Vince.
0: Oh, that's nice.
1: Yeah.
0: Oh, see, there you go.
1: I've got that. And then probably the one that I got before that was probably the John Rocker autograph. when he was playing with the Long Island Ducks, just because it was funny. Funny that it was John Rocker.
0: I also, as a kid, I was one of these kids who sat down and sent stuff in the mail with self-addressed stamped envelopes.
1: Yeah, I told you, my cousins did that to Jose Canseco. They told him they were dying of cancer.
0: I didn't do that. Dude, that is... Yo, that's bad. So what did they do? Say it again?
1: They were both huge Jose Canseco fans. and they sent a letter to Jose or to his people or whatever saying like that they had cancer and they just wanted a an autograph.
0: That is that is such bad karma. Oh my God, that is the worst. No, I just did a regular, hey, could I have your autograph? I got one in the mail from Vince Coleman, Gary Maddox, and Richie Ashburn were the three I got in the mail.
1: 30 years ago, I got a Mickey Morandini autograph on a Phillies program that the family cat promptly peed on. Not sure how the urine has impacted the value.
0: Very badly. Very badly. Indeed.
1: Not great.
0: Not great. But the selfie, yeah, I kind of regret getting those autographs and not a picture of some kind.
1: 618, when my brother was graduating from Columbia University, we were walking to the ceremony and I saw Roger Goodell. I ran up to him asking for an autograph. He said, sure. I proceeded to flip him the double bird and said, no one wants your autograph.
0: Oh!
1: Go birds, and ran away. That's what you got to do.
0: That is ridiculous. I can't remember the last thing I got signed.
1: I think that the Dan Aykroyd thing was probably the last, because it was a Blues Brothers poster that my buddy had bought me, so I already had it.
0: That's nice.
1: And then it was just with the other radio station we were at, the Dan Aykroyd thing. So yeah,
0: I think
1: worked out.
0: The last thing I got signed, I think, was Wade Barrett, the wrestler, came in to the show. And I had him sign one of his action figures.
1: Technically, the last autograph we got was Delino DeShields.
0: I know. I thought of that. I didn't want to bring it up.
1: About the ball still sitting out there on the desk.
0: I didn't want to bring it up.
1: What's this, for the sign or something?
0: Yeah, we put
1: that was something. That was something.
0: We put three balls and we had them in front of the microphone where Coach DeShields was going to be. And he's like, am I supposed to sign these? It was awkward. It was
1: very awkward.
0: Very awkward. Very awkward. I thought there's guys like that did that all the time, so it'd be like real, you know, whatever.
1: This one's just for you, bud. 650. Back when I was younger, we went to an Orioles game. And I got Joe Carter's autograph when he was with the Blue Jays.
0: Get out of here.
1: I used to go to the Jerome Bettis football camp at Slippery Rock. I used to sprint back from practice to get autograph from the Steelers that came to practice that day. That football has some good ink on it. You know whose autograph I have? When I was in elementary school. Former Miami Dolphins kicker, Garo Yupremian! Came to my school to, like, do a talk.
0: You're probably taller than him.
1: And I have his autograph somewhere on, like, a Dolphins football.
0: Ooh, that's kind of cool.
1: Yeah.
0: That's interesting. He's got to be dead, right?
1: Who, Gary Premier?
0: He's got to be.
1: I have no idea. I don't even know how to spell his name, to be honest with you. I'm going to just spell it Garo. Yeah, there it is. 2015.
0: Yeah, how about that? What a strange object to have. I like that.
1: Yeah, very strange.
0: And Washington team was always in Carlisle, so I know everybody used to go see them there. Including our friend Ed Curry used to talk about going to I keep wanting to say the red thing. The Washington Commanders stuff back in the day in Carlisle.
1: Here we go. We got somebody that texted in. Two autographed Polaroids. So this is it right here. This is the selfie with the Polaroid, the verification. 538 sends in two pictures. One of her with John Kruk that's autographed on the little Polaroid piece on the bottom. And another one who looks to be, I think that's Tug McGraw, also autographed on two Polaroids.
0: That's so great. See, those are the ones that you love, because you're not going to sell them. That means something to you, Vince.
1: Something like that. Well, again, it's a picture. It's not just the autograph.
0: Yeah. I would like a picture of me and Dr. J. Oh, man. Mm-mm. A lot of people. Taylor Swift autograph, too, huh? Look at that.
1: It's a love story.
0: 800-332-1057. Talking about autographs, taking a lot of your texts today about that. Speaking of the Senators, here's a great hookup. We're going to give you a four-pack of tickets.
1: Yeah, maybe you can get a James Wood autograph. You never know.
0: To see the Senators taking on Chesapeake, the Bay Sox, coming up August 27th, a four-pack, 800-332-1057. Call now. and they're all yours. What's that?
1: 926, Tom Clancy once bummed a smoke off me at the Pier 5 Hotel in Baltimore. I had him sign the pack.
0: Oh, that is so
1: That's
0: weird.
1: Like Step Brothers when he pulls out the knife with Randy Jackson's autograph on the sword with
0: Randy Jackson.
1: Well, I ran into Randy Jackson, and all I had was the sword on me.
0: You got to get that signed.
1: I wasn't not going to get his autograph.
0: A cigarette pack. That's a good one. That's a weird thing that'll show up on eBay someday.
1: For like thousands of Tom Clancy autograph pack of Marlboros.
0: Indeed.
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0: school time, or as dads call it, drive the kids to school to look at MILF's time of year.
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0: of the worst.
1: As promised by request, I got some meltdowns to play for you. On the heels of that meltdown we played last week from the two anchors. I don't know if you were there that day for it. It's the two anchors that kind of got into it behind the scenes.
2: Oh, yeah. The one woman called the other woman a bitch. I remember that.
1: Yeah. So meltdowns definitely happen. But as soon as we started playing that, people started asking, Nips, do you have yours saved? And unfortunately, I erase everything, so.
2: Oh, yeah, erase everything, definitely.
1: So I've none of those left, I'm sorry to say. So you won't be able to enjoy them. I'm kidding. I have all of them, of course. Of course!
3: The winner will get tickets.
1: By the way, these are self-explanatory. I don't know if I need to set much up. But
2: I don't. It doesn't sound like it.
3: The winner will get tickets. If I could just broadcast at all.
2: You know, nothing's changed.
3: This would be less of a process. You can't read anything.
1: Nothing's changed. No, at all.
2: Literally, nothing's changed.
1: And you'll see in this particular clip, nothing has changed.
3: 7:45. It's the people's. 7:45. It's the people's.
2: Is she doing
3: this
2: the promo?
3: Is Palamy.
1: That all the.
2: This still happens. I still hear this every day.
1: The daily promo every day.
3: 7:45. It's the people's. 7:45. It's the people's. Jesus Palomino. God Almighty. Why can't I do this ever? Ever! 15 years! 15 years I've been doing this.
2: You sound like you're 15 years old.
3: I can't read anything.
1: Oh! Yeah, if you're keeping track at home, that was 15 years. It's now 20 years. No, wait, maybe, no, it's 25 years. I'm not sure what 15 I was referring to. Maybe my entire 15-year career?
2: Maybe from the start, yeah.
1: Or just start. Because the dirty secret is, I have been in radio a very long time, Vincent. Very long time. Contrary to what you may think from our other stations, I have too been in this mess for a long time. 1995, I started at WYSP, if you're keeping track at home. Too long, Vince. Too long. You think I'd get better at this?
3: And from the entries, we'll pick it.
1: Come on! That's where the famous come on came from.
2: I still see the bat.
3: And from the entries, we'll pick it.
1: Come on! I think that was in the room. I think that was right two doors down. Not three, but two doors down.
2: Oh, I've never heard of them before.
1: On that table. Yeah, boy, that's awful. Not a profession, please. Do not try this at home. If you're a budding podcaster or you're working on your craft. Don't do that even near the equipment. Come on! No, don't do that. Don't do that. Here's another one. Meltdowns by request.
3: Thursday on the People's Morning Show, we'll play the 7-song Alice in Chains montage several times throughout the... Damn it! How about that? How about that? Why can't I read anything ever? Why am I the worst broadcaster ever? God! Ever!
1: I don't think I've gotten any better either. You're supposed to get better with practice, right? Practice makes perfect is what they always say, Vince?
2: Apparently, supposedly.
1: I don't think so. Here's a great one. Here's an anchor. Here's the anchor back at the studio and the reporter getting into it. I don't know if you've heard this before, Barrett.
4: Nor do I. Is it a typical process?
5: I've got to go now. I want to thank you both. Thank you. All right, it's back to you, Jim.
6: Holly, don't let her go away. What? Does she have a response to that? Is she still there?
5: Well, what's that?
6: Did the lady just leave?
5: Yeah.
6: Oh, that's too bad. You should have kept that discussion.
5: She's back if you want her.
6: Yes.
5: She heard you.
6: Yes.
5: What would you like to know?
6: I'd like to know a response to what the gentleman said. The gentleman's a very effective spokesperson for the company, but obviously the people who live there are not satisfied with his explanation.
5: Right. So what do you want now?
6: Well, if I have to teach you how to be a reporter, Ollie, I'll do that later.
5: Why don't you do that later, Jim? I think the lady expressed herself, and you're not here, you're there. Is there any question you'd like me to ask her?
6: No, I'll give you lessons on how to become a reporter later.
5: I'll give you some lessons on how to be an editor, because I was your boss once.
6: Yeah, you were, and are no longer. How did that happen?
5: I don't know.
6: Here's Aaron Bill DeMillo.
7: Hey, good morning, Jim. We are live.
1: Yeah, that's great. Oh, you can hear him getting madder.
6: Well, if I have to teach you how to be a reporter, Ollie, I'll do that later.
5: Why don't you do that later, Jim? I think the lady expressed herself, and you're not here, you're there. Is there any question you'd like me to ask her?
6: No, I'll give you lessons on how to become a reporter later.
5: I'll give you some lessons on how to be an editor, because I was your boss.
1: That's so great. Right there in the middle of the whole conversation. Getting into it. Sort of a meltdown. Mike Tyson.
0: I was going to rip his heart out. I'm the best ever. I'm the most brutal and vicious and most ruthless champion there's ever been. There's no one can stop me. Lynx is a conqueror. No, I'm Alexander. He's no Alexander. I'm the best ever. There's never been anybody ruthless. I'm Sonny Liston. I'm Jack Dempsey. There's no one like me. I'm from Nairclaw. There's no one that can match me. My style is impetuous. My defense is impregnable. And I'm just ferocious. I want your heart. I want to eat his children. Praise be to Allah.
1: I mean, you got to call when someone threatens to eat the children. That's got to be a meltdown of some kind, right? Speaking of Tony Romo and Cowboys quarterbacks, here's your boy Troy Aikman getting fired up.
7: Hey, guys, that's a embarrassment out there. That's a damn embarrassment. We can't block anybody up the now hugging the ball early. Junior League. Somebody's got to get their attention. And I'll tell you, Jack, I am tired of being a guy who's got to run down everybody's damn throat all the time. Why don't we have a coach that gets over there and does something about it? Instead, we want to go over and pat everybody on the ass, and they haven't done a job all night.
2: Ryan Billick.
7: Off and nobody says anything about it. We got a head coach who won't say anything about it. We got coaches offensively won't do anything about it.
8: Troy.
7: I mean, enough's enough.
2: Coach Troy Aikman. Okay.
7: Babysitting's over.
1: Yeah, that's right. Babysitting's over. I agree with Troy Aikman. Here he says, patting everybody on the ass, too. That's what I always say. It's not time for smacking each other's asses and high fives, Vince. We got to get out there and win games.
2: Do you have any Casey Kasem?
1: I played those when we were talking about the meltdowns before. The Casey Kasem ones are great. But what I did get my hands on is everyone's favorite, ladies and gentlemen, from right down the hall. You know him. You love him. Number one son. Losing his mind.
9: Can-Am ATV side-by-sides in three real... And Can-Am ATV... And Can-Am ATV side-by-sides in three real... Who writes this?
2: I've said that before.
9: Three wheel roadsters.
1: Who writes this? Oh, yo. Here, of course, number one son from our sister station. Man, meltdowns. Losing your mind. I guess Vince off the air, we were planning this bit. I was like, do you have any clips of yous? No, they're stunned. None of you ever getting upset at all in the air at all? I mean, I know, sad, but not angry?
2: I think it's happened once or twice, but it's never produced anything like that.
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1: Even Delaware, a 28.5-point favorite tonight.
2: Delaware.
1: I'm on you.
2: Hens. Mud.
1: You're close.
2: White. Glue. Close.
1: There you go.
2: Well, does that brain of mine work? That is so weird.
1: Somehow you got there.
2: Delaware Destroyers is not that, because that is George Thorogood's group.
1: That would be correct, yes.
2: That's the Delaware Destroyers.
1: So Big Ten Network, ACC Network, the SEC Network, ESPN, Peacock, and ESPNU is where you'll be able to find tonight's college football games. And tomorrow, official rosters are due to the NCAA for the beginning of the football season. And how is this all going to shake out with these former, using the quotes loosely, professional football players who have gone back to college teams, mainly LSU? The Georgia Attorney General said that they should oust Lane Kiffin and LSU if they proceed with playing these professional players.
2: Oh, God. Amazing how this involving the United States of America's court system.
1: And there's also, you know, there's a story out there about how all of this is just hypocritical, and it's the pot calling the kettle black, as there was a story out yesterday that LSU is not the only SEC team that has gone down this road.
2: Get out of here!
1: That the University of Texas has looked into this. The University of Georgia, where this attorney general's from, has also looked into the possibility of adding some of these guys. So it is Lane Kiffin just moving his chess piece first before the other person decides what to do.
2: Definitely.
1: And now they're going to have to deal with any sort of repercussions that come from what they're trying to do. Ultimately, though, I don't think these guys will end up playing for the team. I don't see Lane Kiffin just trying to throw a grenade into the middle of the LSU football program in his first year.
2: These guys aren't worth it. Now,
1: as the head coach, you got to see what the bigger goal is here.
3: Yeah.
1: The hill to die on is not, you know, the fifth round pick tight end that you used to coach who played for the Browns for a couple of weeks. That is not the hill to die on.
2: Who didn't make the team.
1: Who did, yes, who was waived.
2: I mean,
1: who was waived by the Cleveland Browns. I mean, you got to be ass to be getting cut by the Browns right now.
2: You know, Ross always tells us, though, you know, all these guys in the NFL are the top kids on their, you know, the top kids on their football teams. Yeah. Not everybody is automatically good enough to be a pro. Not even close.
1: And the best quote surrounding Lane Kiffin at the current moment comes from a new book that is due out in 2 weeks, titled Lane Being Lane, the story of Lane Kiffin, college football's agent of chaos, where it's a book about his time at Alabama. And one of the best lines from the book comes from the head coach himself, Nick Saban, who said, "You've got to keep Lane away from the girls that are in college. Just keep him away from the sorority girls."
2: Maybe that could be misinterpreted. I don't think so.
1: Well, there was the story out last year about how he was going to a hot yoga Pilates studio in Oxford, Mississippi, when he was the coach at Ole Miss and was participating in, like, hot Pilates classes.
2: Well, that's certainly not nefarious. That's just a temperature thing. Lane, what you're talking about.
1: Lane Kiffin has been divorced from his wife for about 10 years now. March of 2016, it was around the time he was at Alabama, his wife and kids never made the move to Tuscaloosa. So he was there left to his own devices.
2: Oh, boy.
1: Frequenting Tuscaloosa area bars on at least one occasion. Another Alabama staffer had to go to an Irish pub to retrieve a golf cart Lane Kiffin had left there the night before.
2: That's never a good look.
1: It is funny how there's all this wild nonsense going on in college football, and meanwhile, nonsense is nothing when it comes to Lane Kiffin.
2: Nothing.
1: The man's been left on a tarmac at an airport when he got fired from a team. He coached Tennessee for like 5 minutes and then decided to leave.
2: Yep.
1: And then the straw that broke the camel's back at Alabama was in the national semifinal game against Washington in, what was it, 2017, 2016, somewhere around there, when they beat Washington 24-7, but Saban was not happy with the offense's performance, and then came to learn that Lane Kiffin was just doing party tricks and was drawing up plays on the sideline that they had never practiced before.
2: That still boggles the mind.
1: And then that's when Saban made the decision to, quote, "I'm firing that chicken sucker."
2: But he didn't say chicken.
1: He didn't say chicken.
2: He didn't say chicken. No, he did not.
1: LSU will play their first game of the season on Saturday as they host Clemson at the real Death Valley in Baton Rouge. And that will be the site of ESPN's first college game day of the season.
2: Oh, boy.
1: Sadly, no Lee Corso, but I cannot wait to see what Nick Saban has to say about Lane Kiffin for 3.5 hours on Saturday morning.
2: And is Coach O going to show up? He's got to.
3: Oh, brother, listen, I'm waiting for the invitation. Listen, as many battles we had on the field and in the trenches, war, Tigers. I love Coach Saban. He's a great man. His wife, Terry, is great. I love her. She's a beautiful, beautiful woman. Miss Terry done had me over at her house when I was coaching at Ole Miss, and it was a great time. She makes a fantabulous interface.
2: I feel like you stay away from the phone. I'm waiting for a call.
3: Don't use the phone.
1: Coach O has no cell phone. He just has a landline.
2: I want to feel like he doesn't. He doesn't want the aggravation of a cell phone.
3: No, I'll find out. If you need me, I'll find you. Look, bro, I don't need that thing buzzing in my pocket not that many times a day. I got more important things I need to be doing.
2: Like Rocky, if you need me, just call me, eh? You know, call me. Hey, bro,
3: I tell all the students I'm coming across on campus, I say, if you need Coach O, go to the top of the bell tower, ring the bell, brother's like the bat signal. I'll come coming.
2: You leave a message on my answering machine.
3: I do still have a fully functioning beeper if you want my beeper number.
2: Yes, Coach O.
3: Somebody beep me? Yeah, I'm calling you from a payphone. This is the closest thing I can get to.
2: Somebody beep me? Sorry, who's this?
3: Somebody beep me. Will you beep me?
2: I can't understand him. I don't know who this is.
1: Sounds like William Orlando, you know?
2: I don't know who it is. Sir, who are you calling for?
3: I need a coach on. I'm going to beep. I'm calling Saban. I got beeped.
2: He says he got bumped.
3: Coach Saban beeped me. It was great. It was great, too. Remember those old Verizon commercials? I was almost to the "Can you hear me now" guy. Can you hear me now?
2: No, Coach, I can't.
3: I went there to the commercial filming. I said, brother's going to stand over there. They just say, "Can you hear me now?" Apparently, they didn't like the way I was doing.
2: What a circus that campus is. Holy cow.
1: What is going on there? I'd love to go down. Just
2: woo-wee.
1: Especially if they do get rolling, and then Lane Kiffin's just high on the hog all season long. Coach O is there, just shirt off, beating his chest. I'm interested to see if he's on the sidelines on Saturday.
2: Nah, they can stick him up in the way.
1: No. Coach O's not the kind of guy you put in the booth. He's the kind of guy you have. Coach O's the kind of guy that's grabbing face masks.
3: Listen, boy. This is the SEC. This ain't Ohio 3A football no more.
2: It's the SEC. But Kiffin's ego, is he okay? I mean, I know he hired Coach O for that whatever ceremonial, whatever position he has. Was his ego? Will his ego allow him to be on this sideline?
3: Listen, brother, I told Lane. When I first got here, I said, Lane, first thing you need to do is go. You gotta go sleep in the tiger cage. you truly don't become the LSU head coach until you sleep with Mike the Tiger.
2: I swear. I want to go to a game there now.
3: You should have seen me. First night, me and Mike the Tiger, we were cuddled up, like Calvin and Hobbes.
2: All right. Anything else?
1: Oh, I mean,
2: the Phillies.
1: I was trying to go on the LSU's website to see what they have Coach O listed as. on the website, usually they have like a coach's section with everybody's pictures. But a
2: special assistant to the athletic director. Sounds like that'd be a perfect position for him.
1: Assistant to the traveling secretary.
2: That's right.
1: Oh, wait, hold on. There we go. Coaches. Well, that's not. There we go. That's what we want. All right. Let's go down. Where's his beautiful mug at? So, he's actually not even listed.
2: See?
1: He's not even listed on the website under coaches or football support staff. Oh, wait, there he is. Okay. Special assistant to recruiting and defense.
2: I was close.
1: You were close with the special assistant thing.
2: Say special assistant to recruiting.
3: Listen, when Lane called me up and Lane told me wanted to be the special assistant to recruit the defense, I'm going to tell him, though.
2: Okay, now, if Coach O showed up at my house, that's big. That he has got a big, you know,
1: dude,
2: presence.
1: If I'm a high school kid and Coach O shows up to my house,
2: heck yeah.
1: We're not taking phone calls from anybody else.
2: No.
1: I'm signed, sealed,
2: magic.
1: Delivered.
2: Absolutely.
1: I'm yours.
2: I couldn't agree more.
3: Looking for a young man. We're looking for a young man that can really, really embrace the Tiger way.
2: I'd love to show up, man.
1: Coach O returns to LSU after spending 6 years as the head coach of the Tigers, which saw him lead the program to a 15-0 mark.
3: And win the 2019 National Championship.
1: And then quote from Lane Kiffin, he brings us tremendous value with his ability to recruit elite players nationally, but especially the impact he can have for us recruiting the great state of Louisiana. Coach O understands my expectations and commitment to being a championship program. I look forward to seeing him with recruits and his intensity working with our defensive players.
2: Now, see, at least they're making moves and doing stuff. I wish West Virginia was making this kind of moves. Making these kind of moves.
1: Imagine if Coach O was the head coach at West Virginia. Oh, my Lord.
2: Oh, my Lanta.
1: I'd be moving in with Griff. Griff, you got a room I can stay in? I just want to be on campus as this is going on.
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2: 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Ladies and gentlemen, Dusty Slay, welcome back to the People's Morning Show.
3: All right, we're having a good time. I love that. The People's Morning Show. I love that.
2: We are having a good time, Dusty. This time, you're playing in town, but it's at the Giant Center. So here we go, November 14th. What are you bringing to town for us?
3: Well, you know, this is going to be a wild show. I'm doing this show with friends of mine, John Crist, Henry Cho, and Dustin Nickerson. So it's going to be a big, big show. So it's a good thing we're at the Giant Center.
2: right.
3: And I don't actually, you know, I assume I'll be doing 20 or 30 minutes on the show. It'll be all new material since the last time I've been in the area. I was in, Reading, Pennsylvania, and in York, Pennsylvania the last time.
2: Look at you. That's right. You're exactly right. Most people don't care enough to keep track of that.
3: Yeah. You know, I love it. I love Pennsylvania. I'm a big fan. You guys have raw milk is legal, which I love raw milk. So every time I come to Pennsylvania, I pick up a little half gallon and I try my best to drink it all before I go home. But I love it. I've been to Harrisburg many times. I used to go to the Comedy Zone there.
2: Yep.
3: And so, yeah, I mean, I'm pumped. I mean, the show's going to be great. It'll be all new material that you haven't seen on Netflix or YouTube.
2: So okay.
3: It'll be a lot of fun.
2: Now, you have a serious busy schedule these days. You can't party as much as you used to, right?
3: This is my party. I go, I do a show, and then I have a cigar after the show.
2: That's the party.
3: That's the party. Yeah. People always say to me, they'll go, come hang out with us in the bar, you know, and I go, you know, you just watched me on stage. You just saw the most fun version of me.
2: Yeah, right?
3: After that, it's all downhill.
2: You do a lot of private shows, I saw from your schedule. What are the private shows for a guy of your caliber now, Dusty?
3: Well, I do a little bit of everything. I do, I filter everything through my agent. So I do gigs for companies. I do gigs for colleges. I've done a bunch of gigs for the Air Force. So I do that sort of stuff. You know, I've done, the Oklahoma Department of Transportation. I did a gig at my... For the teachers of my old high school, the school that I went to growing up in Opelika, Alabama, I did a show at 8 a.m. for them at to get the school year started.
2: Oh, that is a riot. That's got to be the only time you played two teachers in a room like that, right?
3: Absolutely, you know, and I think my best joke was when I said, finally, people have to show up at 8 a.m. to this school to listen to me talk, you know?
2: Right. The greatest show you've ever had and your worst show?
3: Really too hard to say. But, you know, I think doing the Grand Ole Opry for the very first time, we'll call that my greatest show because I'm standing in the circle where all of my favorite country heroes my whole life have stood, and even a lot of, you know, rock heroes have stood in that circle, that was really great. I've done it like 40 times now.
2: Wow.
3: Still great every time. It still feels good every time, but that first time, really magical. And then the worst time, I don't know, maybe in Charlotte, North Carolina, I did a corporate gig. This was before I had my agent. She would have vetted this and made sure I never did this show. But I needed the money at the time, but it was a corporate event for a Red's Apple Ale. And the parent company that owns all the alcohol rented out a convention center, and they had different booths for every brand of alcohol. And Red's Apple Ale was doing comedy. So I stood on about a 4-foot platform behind the bartenders, telling comedy. There was a dunking booth to the right of me and a DJ to the left of me. You couldn't even tell what I was doing up there. One lady, I was trying to tell her jokes. She goes, "What are you doing up there?" And I said, "I'm singing," because she had no idea. So I would say that's the worst. I mean, there's plenty of bad gigs. But
2: that DJ,
3: that was the worst.
2: That DJ next to you was probably some local radio disc jockey.
3: Yeah, he probably had the time of his life. He goes, "Yeah, there was this guy trying to sing next to me." And
2: Dusty, what's your biggest adult accomplishment?
3: Well, you know, I mean, to see where I came from in my 20s being basically a full-blown alcoholic. Now, not in a sad way. I was partying. I was having a good time. But to see where I'm at now, I have a wife and I have three kids. I mean, I would say, you know, my family is my biggest adult accomplishment. And that may seem like a cop-out. I think that is kind of a cop-out answer. But, you know, I'm fortunate to have, you know, a lot of accomplishments these days. I mean, one of them, I got the key to the city of my hometown of Opelika, Alabama, where once I was arrested.
2: Wow.
3: You know, that feels like a real turnaround. But I still think, you know, having a family and kids that I feel like are doing really well, and my daughter's five, she's learning to read, I'm teaching her to play chess. That feels like a big accomplishment for me.
2: Sure does. If you got canceled or you left comedy tomorrow, what would your first job be? What can you do?
3: Well, that's always been the problem. That's why comedy made sense for me, because you know, I've waited tables and I've sold pesticides for a living, and I think I could go back to doing those if I needed to. Although I don't know if after, you know, what has it been, 14 years I've been a full-time comic? I don't know if after 14 years of being a comic, if I could go back to waiting tables or not. I don't know that I could handle the way some people talk to you sometimes, you know?
2: Yeah.
3: I like the idea of getting, I do a bit of kind of farming and gardening on the side. And so I plant a lot of fruit trees and I mess around with different landscaping ideas. I think I would still try to, you know, kind of parlay into some entertainment thing. So I would try to do gardening or something on the internet and try to make some of that YouTube money.
2: Yeah, YouTube money, of course. And listen, you never know how good the pesticide market's going to be, Dusty. Could be having a great pesticide year in a couple of years. Who knows, right?
3: I mean, that's true. We're always getting some new insects into the country where they go, we got a new insect and it's killing all the ladybugs, you know. So,
4: Dusty, you do a lot of shows. You're on the road all the time. So as you're traveling and you're doing your show every night, when you get off the stage, you're in some of these smaller towns all across the country. You're hungry, you're looking for something to eat. What's one chain restaurant that is your go-to whenever you're anywhere in the country?
3: Oh, man, that's hard to say, you know. But what's open late even these days, you know? Like, I used to like an IHOP. I'm not into that now. Waffle House is not everywhere. You know, Denny's might be the only place that's everywhere. You know, I like a Culver's, I like a Brahms. What's your go-to chain?
4: I would probably say either Chili's or Texas Roadhouse.
3: Oh, okay. You know what? I didn't even think about those in the answer, but I do love a Texas Roadhouse. That's a good answer.
2: And listen, anywhere, Dusty, I can pick my own meat is a great restaurant.
3: I love that.
2: Hey, we'll see you on the 14th, my friend.
3: All right. Thank you very much.
5: Here we go.

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0: worst of the worst.
1: You better keep it, though, because I'm going to need it, because I can't seem to lose any of this weight. My wife came home yesterday with a box of donuts.
2: So she's an enabler.
1: But they were fundraising Krispy Kreme donuts. What is this thing? Well, I didn't know it was even a deal. Box of 12 Krispy Kremes, like, and it says fundraiser on the box.
3: Yeah. Because you need a box of donuts.
1: What in the hell? I mean, it was great when it was like the, you know, the lousy sandwiches that I could say no to because they were wilted lettuce and all. How am I going to say no to Krispy Kremes?
2: A whole dozen.
1: But my wife bought them from somebody fundraising. They could be poison for all I know.
3: They're not.
1: She bought them on the street from Harrisburg.
3: A truck pull up in front.
1: No,
3: want to buy a donut?
1: No, listen, I'm trying to explain it. The woman had a whole bag of boxes, said she was fundraising. Kind of right on the street there.
2: Yeah.
3: All right, then.
1: So I got a dozen Krispy Kreme donuts, and I ate 5 yesterday.
3: What?
1: 5 of the 12. That's right, I did. That's right, I did. You take that peanut butter out of my house, don't you worry.
2: He'll find a way. Life
3: I'll
2: finds
3: fill the
2: a
3: void.
2: Way.
3: Wait a minute.
2: Fat finds
3: Wait
2: a way.
1: Fat does find
3: First
1: a way. Oh, that's funny and offensive.
3: Yes. Along with 2 or 3 people, it doesn't even need a box of donuts, because most people don't even need one, okay?
2: Hell yeah.
3: So she brings home a box of donuts to the house, and you ate 5?
1: 5.
3: How many were in
1: and
3: it?
1: And two of them, I heated up in the microwave. She said, put them in for 8 seconds. I said, woman, what
3: she
1: do you speak of?
3: She is an enabler.
1: Woman, what do
2: what
1: you speak
2: this
1: of?
2: Witchcraft.
1: And 8 seconds later,
3: was it a
1: I had a... I had a warm Krispy Kreme donut.
3: Was it a full dozen in there?
1: 12, yeah.
3: Okay.
1: 12.
3: 12?
1: For something called fundraising.
2: What was the time span on said 5 donuts?
1: Oh, they were...
3: 5 donuts.
2: How many did you eat? 4 hours? Back to back?
1: I had 2, and then 1, 1, 1.
2: How many glasses of milk were involved?
1: You know, I had iced tea with these, which I don't like.
3: Sugared iced tea?
1: Yeah. Sometimes I like to have iced tea with my donuts, and sometimes I do like to have milk with them.
2: Yeah.
1: Because that hits really nice, too.
2: You dunk the donut in the milk.
1: Like, what time is it? I also, here's another secret. I've been eating.
2: So, from what?
1: I've been eating the vacation food as well.
3: Oh, no.
1: In the box.
3: Your wife has the food set aside to go on vacation, and you've been digging in it.
2: He's eating all the beach snacks already.
3: What are you doing?
1: But here.
3: Don't touch the treats.
1: But I was smart about it, too. I took the big bag of nacho chips and put it over top of the thing I opened.
3: So what is the difference
1: the
3: between
1: bottom of the
3: smart
1: box.
3: And deceptive?
1: Deceptive.
3: You're finding a way to hide your binging.
1: Indeed I am.
3: You have transferred your addiction.
1: Oh, yeah, absolutely.
3: To sugar.
1: Without a question, yeah.
3: With street
1: Some
3: donuts.
1: People pick up other things, you know, when they quit smoking, pick up different habits.
3: Oh.
1: Some people masturbate or, you know, find another weird,
3: Everybody's
1: degenerate
3: got
1: thing
3: something.
1: To do. You know? Apparently mine's peanut butter and food.
3: So you take away the peanut butter, you transfer it onto donuts. You take in cigarettes and put it into sugar.
1: But I don't want to, but I am a very strong-willed human being.
3: I can tell.
1: Lest you think otherwise.
2: 5 donuts later.
1: No, but I have quit smoking. And I know that's not as exciting as when I fail, Jen. I get it.
3: It's important.
1: I get it's more fun when I fail, but I am a very strong-willed person.
3: This is 5 donuts.
1: I can't seem to stop it. Or can I? Do you want me to be gaunt? Maybe I'll get gaunt again. Like 118 pounds.
3: Where's your favorite phrase with all of this? Moderation.
1: My favorite phrase? The phrase that pays?
3: 5 donuts is
1: 1057X.
3: It's not moderation. 5 is not moderation, period.
1: Listen, Jen, you help people in your way. I help in my way. I was helping with fundraising. I don't even know.
3: That's true.
1: I think my wife said it, too. She said, yeah, and it's to help. And all I heard is, donut.
3: So your wife paid for them and you ate them?
1: Yeah. I don't know. Could be, you know,
2: so I
1: friends without to... families, you know.
2: People helping people.
1: NAACP. I have no idea who we're fundraising for.
2: I want to go back to that transaction, too, because the donuts came out of a bag.
1: Like a bag full
3: of boxes. I didn't understand
1: boxes.
3: That either.
1: Of boxes, yes. A bag full of boxes of 12.
2: Day-old donuts taken out of the dumpster.
1: Oh, they I'm telling you. I know what you're thinking.
2: I'm just... You know.
1: They were extremely fresh.
2: I've never seen anybody on the street in Lancaster selling donuts. That's why. I was like, "Where's this lady needs to come to Lancaster."
1: That's funny, you know. Yeah, that's right. I'll jump through 700 hoops to be safe. To be safe. And then I'll eat...
3: And clog your arteries with 5 donuts.
1: Then I'll eat bum donuts.
3: From Lord knows where. Okay.
1: Be safe, everybody. Sure. Give me your salmonella donut.
2: Oh, I was in my gas station gambling.
1: I got a great
2: station
1: story about
2: the other
1: that
2: day.
1: Too. Go ahead.
2: And I told you they got signs on the gas pumps now that they're selling empanadas inside the gas station.
4: That's a good idea.
2: So I went in and I talked to my boy. I was like, yo, what's the deal with these empanadas? I was like, be straight with me. I was like, are they frozen or are they handmade? He goes, oh, no, brother. Fresh every day fresh.
1: I kind of like when they're making sushi in the back of that place in the gas station. Yeah, I enjoy watching it from the
2: sushi.
1: Window.
2: Sushi. Got a gas station sushi in the back.
1: Gas station sushi. But did you have the empanada?
2: I have not yet.
3: The empanada is the latest craze. The hand pie.
2: I love empanadas.
1: What?
3: That's what I said.
1: I'll leave that one. Mm. But yeah, so.
2: Yeah, if anybody's having a fundraiser that's selling empanadas, you let me know. You hit me up.
1: There you go. Krispy Kreme.
3: Staff with a PH, I'm proud of you, Nipsey. Quitting an addiction is not easy. Cut yourself a break.
1: Stop. Let's get back to the fun, where I fail. It's no fun that I quit. I'm sorry.
2: Did you have a donut before you left the house this morning? A little breakfast? No.
1: No, I still can't eat before.
2: You want a Red Bull?
1: Oh, they have them here. I never had a Red Bull.
3: There was a case
1: before.
3: Of them that's gone now yesterday.
1: I got a lot of things to do tonight. I'm not going to start experimenting today.
2: I threw some in the fridge, so whenever you want a Red Bull.
3: We were anxious to see what would happen when you took energy drink in the form of more water. Not just the little shot that you do. In Nip's defense, they're fairly small and lightweight. They're not heavy cake-like donuts. It's easy to eat them in multiples.
1: There you go. Thank you. Nipsey, I love justification.
3: Mark from New Oxford, I've been eating horribly all summer. As soon as they make broccoli taste like Krispy Kreme, you and I can go straight vegetarian.
1: Oh, wow, Mark from New Oxford. You and your, what are you, 100 pounds? You and your wife together?
3: He's trying to help you. He's trying to be...
1: You can encourage Janet and Vince. I'm not into it.
5: Here we go.

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2: 7:41 in the morning, as a disc jockey, I was taught very early on, very important to know the local high schools and all the local townships and everything when you move to an area or when you're a disc jockey in a certain area. After 25 years in the area, Vince, I don't even know any schools. None.
3: What high school did your son go to?
2: He went to the Susquehanna Valley. Susquehanna Valley Township.
4: Look at you, like, we're proud
2: Susquehanna
4: of you.
2: Township.
4: Go to Susquehanna Valley.
2: Susquehanna Township High School. Right there!
3: Okay.
2: Okay? Leave that out.
4: Okay, you won that one.
2: Okay. All right.
3: That was the practice question.
2: I won nothing. That's right.
3: So, yeah, this was brought up yesterday when I mentioned that, this past Friday night at the game between Wilson and Governor Mifflin.
2: Hey,
3: there was some sort of a report of a possible weapon inside of the stadium, and both teams ran for the locker rooms. And after I said that, you said, I have no idea where Governor Mifflin is.
2: No way. I don't even know if it was a former governor or not.
3: So, oh, that is a good question. I didn't look into that. What's Governor Mifflin named after?
2: So is it fair to include Berks County?
5: Sure.
2: I'm on the air in Berks County. Why not?
3: Why not?
2: No, absolutely.
3: You've been out towards, you know, Kleinfeltersville.
2: Stevens. Shadow Stevens. He's
4: you
2: a
4: seem
2: jockey.
4: To be, though, lost in Berks County, which isn't that far from where you were.
2: Story of my life, Jennifer. Lost in Berks County on my way to New York City.
4: And it's right. Redding-ish.
2: Ish.
3: So Vince, are you ready?
2: I'm ready. Quiz time.
3: All right, the first one up. Real? Okay, so all of these are based in District 3, which is our district here for Pennsylvania High School Athletics. So that's where all these schools come from.
2: Okay.
3: All right, number one, real or fake high school? Daniel Boone High School. Does that actually exist here in District 3, or is that just something that I made up? Daniel Boone High School.
2: I'll say yes. That's a school, definitely.
3: You do?
2: Yes.
3: All right. Well, you're 1-0, my friend. Daniel Boone is a real high school.
2: That's right.
4: Yeah!
2: That's right.
3: Located in Birdsboro, PA.
2: Birdsboro. I know that. There you go. Daniel Boone High School.
3: Where's Birdsboro at?
2: Birdsboro. Bird's Eye is the...
3: The
2: vegetables, but I don't know where Birdsboro is.
3: All right, no?
2: Mm-mm.
3: Okay. Next one up. Real or fake high school? Kennerdale High School.
2: Kennerdale.
3: Kennerdale High School. Is that real or fake?
2: I've never heard of that. I'm going to say fake.
3: Kennerdale High School.
2: Kennerdale, it sounds like you've thrusted two names together.
3: That I went too far in some places?
2: That is not a school. And Kennerdale.
3: You're calling me on it?
2: Yes. Kennerdale, not a school.
3: Well, it is in fact a real school.
2: Ah! Come on!
3: Located in Fawn Grove, Pennsylvania.
2: I've heard of that.
3: Just like Birds, just like Fawn you heard of Birdsboro.
2: Birdsboro.
4: What are you hitting things
2: for? Fawnsboro. Jennifer, I get frustrated. Not knowing some of these things.
4: You're gonna hurt yourself.
3: Not knowing about Kennerdale.
2: Don't worry. At least I have one hand to run these godforsaken buttons.
3: All right, next one up. We have got Norlanco High School.
2: Oh, no.
3: Is that real or fake?
2: No.
4: There's Norlanco's.
2: There's no Norlanco. No. Wait, Lanco. Say it again.
3: Norlanco High School.
2: Nah, that's not it. There's no way.
3: Which would stand for Northern Lancaster.
2: No way. There's I've never heard anyone utter Norlanco. I would have at least heard it. Somewhere along the way, Vince, lock me in.
3: Lock you in on not real for North.
2: Not real.
3: Well, you know, if you go to the E-Town area, you'll see some medical offices that are labeled Norlanco. But no, you will not find any high school named Norlanco High School. So you would be correct.
2: Aha! I just know Norlanco.
3: There is a school that is referenced as Norlebco, though.
2: Lebco.
3: Northern Lebanon High School.
2: Okay.
3: It's known as Norlebco.
2: Nor
3: See, I should have. You would have thought Lebko. That. You would have thought that was fake too. Norlebko also almost sounds faker than Norlanko.
2: Yes, it does.
3: All right, next one up. River Trail High School. Is that a real or fake school here in District 3 in our part of Pennsylvania? River Trail High School.
2: River Trail, absolutely. That's in Needle Nose County or Bootlick
3: Borough. Juniata County?
2: I think that is a real high school. Lock
3: that,
2: me in.
3: Lock you in on real for River Trail.
2: River Trail High School, of course. Everybody knows River Trail High School.
3: No, put one back up in the L column. River Trail is not a real high school.
2: Well, it should
3: so.
2: Be.
3: It does. It sounds pretty good, right? We got enough. We got enough river around here to have a school along a trail.
2: Yeah, the crick curriculum, crick, the crick, the crick.
3: Oh, that would have been a good one in Crick Trail High School.
2: Crick. There's no way. No.
3: Can you look at the text club? Look at 639. Can you try and pronounce that for me?
2: Speaking of Berks County, my son goes to. Tupelhocken.
3: Tupelhocken High School.
2: Well, how do you say it?
4: Go ahead.
3: I think, no, you know. Yeah.
2: Tupelhocken?
3: So small, they don't even have their own football team. Greg from Leola, not Enola.
2: Tupelhocken. Tupelhocken.
3: Tupelo, Mississippi?
4: Birdsboro is Berks County, east of Reading. So you're getting your education.
2: You're just making stuff up now.
3: Now you're just messing with
2: me. How many more do you have? Do you want to move it? Do you want to take the rest of the next hour, or do you have...
3: I mean, I got a couple more here.
2: All right, let's hold them off for now. Okay. And we continue with the humiliation of your people's DJ with the high school quiz. High schools.
3: Last hour, we had a few schools that you you were unfamiliar with, such as... what was that? What was the Daniel Boone High School? Kennerdale.
2: Kennerdale, right?
3: So I've got some more for you.
2: All right. Is it a real high school or not? That's the
3: real
2: game.
3: Real or fake District 3 high school. So this is just schools that are in our area of Pennsylvania here. So first one up is T. Boone Pickens High School.
2: Wait a minute.
3: T. Boone Pickens High School.
2: I know who that is.
3: Would he have a school named after him in this area? T. Boone Pickens.
2: I know that name, but I don't know if he has a school. How do I know that name?
4: I don't think you'll figure out how you know it.
2: He's an investment guy? Money guy?
4: Kind of, yeah. Financier?
2: Is he involved in Walmart?
3: Like when I host trivia, I only have the questions in front of me. I don't have this extra information that you need.
4: Oracle of Oil.
2: It's an oil guy, but I don't think there's a high school, no.
3: Well, you might not know who he is, but you know that he doesn't have a high school.
2: Okay.
3: T. Boone Pickens High School is not real, even though very popular in the state of Oklahoma, where the Oklahoma State University football stadium is named T. Boone Pickens Stadium.
2: Ah, yeah. Yes. I know he's very generous with his money.
3: All right, next one up, real or fake Pennsylvania High School.
2: Now, I can't believe you just said someone T. Boone Pickens, by the way.
3: Now, I'm going to give you two.
2: He doesn't play blues.
3: I'm going to give you two here. Are they real or are they fake? The two schools are Bermudian Springs and Boiling Springs.
2: Both are real.
3: Both are real?
2: Both are real. Lock me in. I'm right.
3: Right. Yes, you are. That was a good one. I thought the double springs would have mixed you up a little bit.
2: With Boiling confidence. And Bermudian.
4: But if it's sinking, there's only one.
2: Sinking springs.
4: One.
2: I'm sinking. Oh, there's only a sinking spring.
4: Right.
2: There's no springs. I've driven past Bermudian.
3: Okay.
2: So that's how I know that one. Had I not driven past it, though, I've heard it before.
3: Thought I would have been able to sneak a fastball by you there.
2: There you go. They sound ridiculous.
3: Yeah, Boiling Springs, that sounds ridiculous. Yeah, and so does Bermudian Springs. Uh-huh.
2: And I know all the dirty names, too. The intercourse, the this, the that.
3: Yeah, Bermudian Springs, located in York Springs, has a total enrollment of 459 students. In Boiling Springs in Boiling Springs, Pennsylvania, total enrollment of 585
2: comes
3: students.
2: From springs that boil.
3: I would assume, yes. I'm unaware of the famous Boiling Springs of Pennsylvania. But maybe it's because I don't live there, so I don't know about it.
2: I don't know. How many more do you have for me?
3: I've got three more left. Okay. Next one up.
2: See if I can handle the high note.
3: Deer Valley High School. Deer Valley. You know, a lot of people around this area love to hunt and love to go in them Deer Valleys.
2: There's
3: but
2: got to be a Deer Valley High School. There's got to be. Is that that's the name, right?
3: Deer Valley High School.
2: It got to be. It must be 15 million Deer Valleys in central Pennsylvania. Roads. I say yes. Real high school, lock me in.
3: Well, once again, I did a great job of convincing you that a fake name I came up with, just like River Trail High School, sounded believable enough. No, Deer Valley is not not a real high school. At least not in this area. Maybe up in Lycoming County.
2: Next thing you're going to tell me, the Hidden Valley, where they make all that delicious ranch.
4: Ooh, that would have been a good
2: BS.
4: One, though. That would have been a great one.
2: Hidden Valley High School.
3: All right, we've got two more left.
2: There's no Deer Valley High School.
3: There is no Deer Valley High School.
2: Yeah, watch that.
3: Now, where did your son go to high school again?
2: Susquehanna Township High School.
3: All right, so he went to Susquehanna
2: Township. It's weird that they say township in it. That's why I remember it.
3: That is a little strange,
2: yes. Susquehanna Township High School.
3: Now, he may have gone there for school, but is there a school exists that's called Susquehanna High School?
2: Yes, I've heard of Susquehanna. I lived near a place

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1: Either.
2: He's a 60 president. Just Ray Arthur.
3: Unbelievable. I don't know.
4: What, did he not like Chester A. Arthur? What's the deal there?
3: I'm going to say yes. It's a high school.
4: Yes. So Chester A. Arthur High School is not real in any sense whatsoever.
3: Because it's not, right? Go ahead.
4: No, he wasn't president, but the inspiration came from, if you remember the movie Die Hard with a Vengeance, when Jeremy Irons hides a bomb inside of a school, or allegedly, that was at Chester A. Arthur High School. Or a school or whatever.
3: Yeah. That's great.
4: So no, that is not real either.
3: That's tricky too, because I believe a lot of movies and stuff. Once I hear it, it's in there somewhere. Chester A. Arthur.
4: 752, there is also Big Springs, but Bermudian is the best. See, Tex Club got it. That's from Die Hard 3.
3: That is great.
4: Yeah. What was Chester A. Arthur, 17th president? I just remember that construction worker, and Bruce Willis is like, who's the president? It was Chester A. Arthur.
3: Mm-mm. I don't know. A lot of stuff. That's what I'm learning in life.
4: 21st, okay.
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0: best of the worst.
1: But in yesterday's program, Vince.
2: Yes, sir.
1: We were talking about the speeds. And by no means, I do not play the role of anyone's parent on this program. But, you know, that's not my role. But I got to tell you, out on the roads, people are driving fast, too fast. I'm getting blown by in that right lane. Just zoom. Everywhere I go now, and we were talking about how it's particularly bad on 283. So we received this email yesterday. While you guys were having the conversation about people driving entirely too fast on 283 Tuesday morning, I was driving home from work on Hershey Park Drive. Because of your conversation, I was going extra slow. Approximately 5 minutes later, there was a double fatal crash that occurred just where I was driving. You weren't alone in thinking that people are driving way more recklessly than in years past. Every day on the roads is a battle for your life. Our friend Michael Scott.
3: Wow.
1: From ABC 27. And he is right. Had he been going a little bit faster, maybe he would have been involved in that. But the idea is you got to slow down, man. Slow down. By no means am I your parent. Doing a very poor job of parenting yourself. Slow down, Vince. That means you too.
3: Okay.
1: You were running late today. Did you speed? Probably.
3: I was just going as fast as everybody else was going.
1: My old man used to say, go with the flow of traffic.
3: Exactly.
1: That's what he would say.
3: I live by that. Go with the flow of traffic.
1: Go with the flow of traffic. Whether you like it or not, you kind of have to go with the flow of traffic.
3: Yeah, it's like I said the other day on the turnpike. The cruising speed was 80, 85. You were going 70. You're getting run over.
1: I can't believe getting passed, though, that fast on the turnpike, too. You're right, though. 90 people on the turnpike. Just, you feel
3: them weaving in and out.
1: That weaving in and out, too, man. That, you, when you weave in and out on somebody, you're giving faith to them that that person can drive.
3: Yeah.
1: Or is paying attention. You might be cutting that person off who's looking right at their phone. And don't say you're not, because you are. Now, how many times Fritzy says it, you're still looking at your phones. You know this is true. But you got to slow down, though. Yo, listen to Nips. Listen to your pal Nips. I wouldn't steal you wrong. I can't even drive a sports car anymore because I drive too fast. That's just the way it is. So thank you for that email, Michael Scott. Another one, Vince. Listen to this. Hey, guys, just want to let you know I'm tuning in daily from Bosnia. I was born and raised in Lancaster, PA, and always loved the show. I'm back in Bosnia now teaching English and protective classes. I tune in daily. Keep going, guys. Just thought you'd like to know your support is far spread. That is from a guy named Link. Is that the same Bosnia guy?
3: No, that's somebody completely different.
1: This is from years ago, like since you've been here, 2-3 years ago. Look at that name. It's Lake. Read the last name. I'm not sure what the Lake.
3: Rakita?
1: Yeah. So that is a different Bosnian than you received an email from.
3: Yes.
1: So if you're keeping track at home, America, that's two Bosnian listeners.
3: Two Bosnians.
1: No, so Lake is not the one that has been corresponding with you.
3: No.
1: Oh, that's funny. I had no idea. Email from Luke. Heard you guys talking about playing soccer sometime. Oh, I see. Okay. I'm the park maintenance person for Susquehanna Township Parks and Rec, and you're welcome to come use the facilities whenever. Also, real quick, love listening to you guys. You feel like family. Please call, text me, and email me to orchestrate a penalty shootout. Interestingly enough, my coworker who has never played soccer challenged me to a shootout as well. From Luke, we talked about some kind of soccer camp.
3: Yeah, we did, yeah.
1: Now, do you want to play goal in soccer camp? Is that the idea? I'm trying to score on you?
3: Well, we would each have to play goal.
1: Okay. Now, we did that before at the Harrisburg Heat game. That was a very unsuccessful venture.
3: Very, very unsuccessful.
1: I don't know what was going on, but those...
3: That ball was bigger than a regular soccer ball and heavier.
1: So there's a couple ideas for the next CAM that we do with the great folks at JAS Training and Safety Solutions. It could be kick CAM. It could be candle / ear CAM. Soccer CAM. But by watching soccer, I somehow feel like I can kick better than I do. I'm sure of it. I just know it. Request for the Bosnian song. There you go, Vince. See if you can track that down again. Oh, you have it already? What?
0: Hey! And now, People Sports.

0: kid me. Rap music yesterday, and now this Buzzed-In music? What are you doing?
1: I thought this was a rock station.
0: I thought you guys were a rock station.
2: Oh, it's over. Okay, thank
3: it's
2: you.
3: It's over, yeah.
2: So there you go. 385. Talk about playing your favorite requests on demand. How do you like that? 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
1: Would you buy a motorcycle on Marketplace?
2: I guess. Oh, yeah.
1: Okay. All right. Because I've been looking at automobiles.
2: Carefully.
1: I've been looking at automobiles on Marketplace. What a bad idea this is going to be.
2: Carefully. with an educated mind, right? Or at least a friend who's a mechanic.
1: Man, oh, man. I can't even get this person to send, like, more pictures to me. Is that a bad sign?
3: That's not just a good sign.
2: Buying a vehicle. That's a Marketplace thing.
1: I don't have any more pictures. I was like, all right.
3: You didn't want to buy that thing that I sent you on Marketplace the other day?
1: That's what I was getting to. Hilarious.
2: What?
1: Vince found that someone is selling the horses sign.
3: Like a sign from a closed down horses. You can buy the sign. $2,000.
1: $2,000, too.
2: Those signs can be expensive.
1: I don't know if I need a $2,000 horses sign.
3: See, yeah, I didn't know if that was up your alley or not, but I thought I saw it, so I figured I'd send it over.
1: That ain't in our business model. As neat as it may be, we're a new business, my wife and my side hustle. We're a new business, so we don't have that kind of the money for the cool stuff yet. You know, if you know what I'm saying.
3: Yeah. Mm-hmm.
1: We don't have that extra cash to put out. We need to get it, and then we need to take it somewhere else.
3: Yes.
1: Not let it sit. Oh, wow, look, that's cool.
3: Just hanging in the living room. Turn it on at dinner time.
1: The landlord doesn't take, oh, that's cool. But to be on Marketplace, like, what are you doing? Like,
3: yeah, who has that? I should message that person. How did you acquire the horses, son?
1: And sometimes people, like, put up stuff so fast, it's like, pile of bikes, come now. Like, yeah. You know what I mean? Like,
4: what do you mean?
2: Curbside pickup type stuff.
1: Yeah.
2: Like, it's here. Don't wait. But then
1: is it yours?
2: Yeah. There's a whole comedy bit. What's her name? Lou? Forget her last name. It does something about that. It was totally accurate.
1: Comedie? I'm sorry. What were you speaking of? Comedy?
2: Yeah.
1: Comedie?
3: What did I see the other day? Some woman was selling a 72-inch television. And the picture was like, you ever seen the people selling mirrors on Facebook Marketplace where they're like awkwardly trying to stay? It was this woman. She's like awkwardly trying to stay out of the reflection of the television. I read the description. She's giving away a 72-inch TV for free because it's like stuck on HDMI 1 and she can't get it off and was just buying.
1: Is that my mother?
3: And was just buying a new television.
2: I'm done. I'm just going to buy a new one.
1: Oh, no, don't do that.
2: The bane of Marketplace sellers' existence is that, is it still available button?
1: This is still available.
2: Like, have you noticed it's that people are putting in the descriptions, if it's here, it's still available. Do not ask.
1: Do not message me.
2: It will be taken down if it's not available. Blah, blah, blah. Because is it available? Because there is a button for that. It's not that people are putting it out there. Oh, it's a mess.
1: I tried
2: to sell my living room suit one time, and it was a mess.
1: It is the.
2: I still have it. That's why. That's how bad it was. I said, you know what? You can't have it. You're a pain. I'm not selling it. You didn't show up when you were supposed to. No call, no show, no sofa and two chairs.
1: No call, no show, no sofa.
2: Yes.
3: I remember I sold a couch on Marketplace one time, and the guy that came was like, oh man, this is pure water buffalo leather. And I was like, all right, buddy, whatever you want.
1: Sure, man.
3: Whatever you want to think, bud. Like,
2: you want it or not?
3: I bought this couch at the Salvation Army.
2: Did you bring the truck?
1: I've met great people in Marketplace,
2: yeah,
1: too.
2: Are.
1: Just
2: there
1: excellent
2: are
1: people.
2: People. Yes.
1: But if I'm going to spend, you know, if I'm going to spend $5,000 on an automobile, can I get another picture? Before
2: Couple
1: we even
2: more?
1: Start this process, can I get more than one? And I know you're taking a blurry picture. I know what you're doing.
2: Right. Yeah, we're
1: you ain't fooling anybody.
2: We're pretty well schooled on this. But have you noticed
1: blurry.
2: It's generally a whole lot easier to buy than it is to sell on that thing?
1: Yes. Oh, I can tell you, first and foremost, very easy to buy. But there's some questionable characters on there, too. Man, I look at those. I never look at reviews. And I'm like, and I'm going through those things.
2: Let's see if they're okay.
1: Yeah. Didn't show up. You know what I mean? Changed the price, lied to me. Like, I look for that kind of stuff in the precious reviews, God forbid.
3: Here you go, 228. Me and my wife were looking at the horse's sign like a month ago. Same one, $2,000.
1: When you said it to me, it showed up on my neck. As soon as it refreshed, it showed
3: right
1: up
3: there.
1: Right there. Yeah. Along, yeah, if you need a car or you need a horse's sign or you need four D7-8 girders.
3: Here you go.
1: You might find it.
3: Here's this right now on Marketplace. 5 pounds of Tostitos brand nacho cheese for $5.
1: 5 pounds of cheese. That's great.
3: Have you thought about getting golf clubs off of Marketplace?
1: I have thought about that.
3: But, okay.
1: I have a hookup with clubs, so I haven't pursued that.
3: Okay.
1: One of my neighbors has some clubs. And really, as bad as I am, you know, he could put actual sticks in the bag.
3: Yeah, I wouldn't be able to tell the difference.
2: Mark from New Oxford said, don't for the classic Marketplace line, don't fall for it, I guess he means. I'll give you this much cash today. Like you're over here with a credit card machine waiting to sell them something from Marketplace.
3: Look at this.
1: Cash is king, though.
3: You could buy yourself a 1984 Ford E250 Econoline custom Baltimore Ravens van that has shag purple carpet inside of it.
1: Oh, my God. How much is that? I want it.
2: Yeah, I know van people.
1: I want it van.
3: $24,000.
1: Oh, wait.
2: Yeah, you can join the clubs, the van club.
1: The hardest thing I've had to find is a BMX bike. It's crazy out there what people will show and what they say.
3: But
1: you're going to have to send me more than one picture if I'm going to even go and show up and take it. And then what do I do? Do I show up at this person's house and get in the car with them and take a test drive?
2: When I was...
1: Or do I just ask them to murder me when I get there?
2: Not alone.
1: Like, what's the protocol with this?
2: And not, not alone or unprepared. We've had them go wrong. I mean, back when it was, what was that, Craigslist? Come on. You got to be careful.
3: This is what I need. What? This is what I need for the food cams. A 1978 Atlantic Industries MKT-90 kitchen trailer. And look, it's like an outlaw. Like a whole outdoor kitchen.
2: Oh, we can set it up.
3: We can set it up in a couple of the parking spaces down here. It has tables that come off.
2: Next thing you know, you'll have a line.
1: Call the boss. I think we've got something.
3: I've got an idea.
2: To your point, Nips, when I was younger, I sold a microwave to an older guy on Marketplace. Later in the evening, the guy was messaging me asking me for nudes. I'm a guy. Roommate tried to convince me to sell nudes to this guy. In hindsight, I should have.
1: Yeah, really? I mean, how much was he going to get for him?
3: Jen, I may have just hit the mother load here.
2: But
3: $50 NFL hologram plastic cups. Roughly 325 cups total.
2: Oh, my God. Now, is that still collecting if you buy the whole 300 collection?
1: Just throw it.
2: Or is that just owning the market?
1: Just throw them in the ocean already. Throw that plastic right in the ocean.
3: Assorted NFL and a few college teams, roughly a 325 cups selling all together, not breaking down to sell individually.
1: Helicopter
3: I just
1: sale?
3: Can't buy one. Joel, I can't buy one.
1: Oh, man.
2: Tanya from Newmanstown, I've seen ads on Marketplace that look like a Saw movie in the background.
1: Totally.
2: No thanks.
1: Absolutely. Yeah. Use stereo equipment. Come check it out.
2: Helicopter for sale in Hershey. The text club is lit up.
3: I just saw the helicopter for sale.
1: In small print, it says, when you arrive, I will cut your heart out.
3: There's also a...
1: and eat it.
3: There's a sponsored ad for 20 ribeyes for $39 on Marketplace.
1: We'll take care of some business, and we'll come back. If anybody wants the hoss to sign, maybe we can kind of...
3: Yeah, we can facilitate that, or I don't know.
1: I'm not sure.
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I said, are you gonna be my girl? 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
3: Yeah, it's crazy. 20 years. 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I think that we've always just tried, as far as like the way the band's evolved, we always just tried to find things about music to be excited about, things that feel new to us, stay in touch with our passion for creating music. And so I think we just used that as a guiding light and basically had no rules other than that. If there was a way that we evolved, I think it's just really going where the music

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0: 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Me now. 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

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One too many. 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
0: Cage the Elephant's Matt Schultz on whether he thought the band would last as long as they have.
1: You always have those dreams and those hopes to be doing this for your whole life. I definitely didn't see myself doing anything else. But I think that the reality is so much more enriching than what the imagination can come up with. All of the amazing people that we've met over the years, the incredible experiences. It's been a blessing, to say the least, and we definitely want to and do see ourselves doing this for the rest of our

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1: 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It's Sunday, October 4th. Starring Tyler Hubbard, Nate Smith, Josh Ross, Harper Grace, and more. Tickets are $25. 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See co-headliners Tyler Hubbard and Nate Smith. With Josh Ross, Harper Grace, and more. 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
3: 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U.S. Olympians do it. 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